believe in coincidence. 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

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For once in your life, believe. I believe. You believe. Miracles.

0: Sleep with me, come on, why don't you sleep with me? Shut up and sleep with me, come on, and sleep with me, shut up and sleep with me, come on, why don't you sleep with me? Shut up and sleep with me. Bakıda saat 4'tü.
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Beats to move ya, so I can prove ya that I can rock a microphone like a user. I love music, you can't feel it. Check me out, it's a side I'm feeling.